0: ist das neue RMN-Radio. 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
1: Coole Songs, geniale Oldies und die Mega-Hits von heute.

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0: Well, I don't drink no less. This was fun. We're going to have to do this again sometime. Yeah.

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You gotta take on the world someday. You got blood on your face, a big disgrace, waving your banner all over the place.

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